Well, Taylor Swift has been dropping hints that she may be leaning back towards her country roots. I mean, we saw it with I Knew It, I Knew You, her song for Toy Story 5. The one artist may or may not be collaborating with Taylor. Right now, it's a hypothetical, but we're going to be diving on into that in three songs on the Tiger. Hey, it's not.

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1: Well, we saw it with I knew you, Taylor Swift. She dipped her toe back into country music just a little bit, to put out that song for Toy Story 5. Well, Taylor Swift has been dropping hints that she may be leaning back, really back, towards her country roots. And you already know that every artist in Nashville will be itching for a collab with Taylor. Even so much so that Megan Maroney was asked, oh yeah, what would she do if Taylor called and asked for a country collaboration? Her response, end quote, "I would pass out." Yeah, right, girl. Yes, you would. Everybody would. Do you remember back when? This was in 2025. People magazine did an interview with Megan, and she gave her thoughts on Taylor.
2: I have not met Taylor Swift, and I think when I do, everyone in the world will know that I met Taylor Swift. I just love her so much, and her new album is amazing. I just find it so inspiring that she can put out 12 different albums, and they all sound different, and I think that just shows, you know, how much of an amazing songwriter and artist she is. So I would love to meet her. That's on my bucket list. The way that she's handled all the business side of things is something that I've learned from, so I'd like to thank her and maybe get some drinks or something.
1: Get some drinks? More like a collab, right? If Taylor Swift really dots her toe back into country music, artists will be lining up. And I'm going to tell you, a Taylor Megan Maroney heartbreak anthem, it's not. It doesn't sound bad. I like it. I'm for it.
3: 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Why is everyone talking to me? Please stop talking to me. So let Jimmy Brooks help you get locked in.
0: Country on the job. Get you in the zone.
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Tickets are going fast. Yes, Cooper Mormon going to be at the Texas Club this Saturday night. 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
1: If you are not a parent, do you want kids? Have you decided not to have kids? I will tell you, I have three boys, three wonderful boys. My best friend, however, I have one best friend, she fosters. She is not married, but she fosters kiddos, and she loves it. I'm so proud of her. I have another friend who, she does not want kids. She never wanted to have them, was solely focused on her career. Now she's married, still doesn't want kids, and it's a unique perspective. She's the best auntie. I mean, my best friend, we call her Aunt Ashley. She's the best auntie to my little boys, but I think a lot of people can relate, especially if you choose not to have kids, like Carly Pierce.
2: Okay, so here's the deal with this, and I don't know, maybe some of you out here are like me. I always feel bad saying that I actually don't want children. I love children. I love my friends' children. I'm a great aunt. But it was never my dream. My dream was to pursue country music and live on the road. And I know that some people do that and they're great at it, but it has never been my dream. And I think that we should normalize people that truly know they don't want to have kids. I don't think it should be for everyone just because society tells us to. So I don't want children, and I'm totally okay with that. And I absolutely want to get married again and intend to get married again and will never let my past hinder me from doing that again.
1: So get married to somebody other than Michael Ray, right? Talking about Carly Pierce. But she brings up a whole point. When somebody says, I don't drink alcohol, somebody says, well, why? If somebody else, maybe a woman, says, I don't want kids, but why? Interesting, right?
0: Be honest. How much did you spend at the pool store last time?

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3: Tonight, the last breezes and showers associated with Tropical Storm Bertha will start to wrap up the storm, weakening and pulling away to our west. We'll see some clearing skies overnight. It's very muggy with a low temperature around 76 degrees. We start a hot, long-lasting pattern beginning on Friday with a partly sunny sky. The high goes up to 95 degrees. That feels like over 100. That same general forecast continues through the weekend into early next week, getting just a little bit hotter each afternoon with minimal chances for any showers. Josh Eaches with the Storm Station Forecast, WBRZ Channel 2.

0: it's Clodo from the Flatlands Cavalry Rat of Lubbock, Texas. It's funny, I always tell everyone we're just a band of misfits. Like, I think that's what forms our Flatlands sound.
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Taylor Swift, I Knew It, I Knew You. I am Bree Lynn, 100.7 a Tiger. I get a phone call from my aunt last night. She heard the break where I talked about how she was having a medical emergency, decided to check herself into the hospital, drove herself to the hospital because she was nervous about flying. She called me up. She said, "You loud cab anybody?" I said, "Yes, ma'am, I do. I do, I do, I do," because it makes for good show content. Jump Party, Boots Off on the Tiger.

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1: What is going on with this Timothy the raccoon? I had a best friend of mine. She texted me last night. She said, girl, you got to go on Google and type in Timothy the raccoon. He hopped across my screen. That is crazy. And then I had to go on TikTok because, of course, it's not I go to YouTube anymore to look up something or how to tinker with things. I go on TikTok. It's my new norm. Well, anyways, I go on social media, come to find out.
2: Making the rounds among fans of all things weird and creepy, this unusual raccoon, possibly with a condition known as short spine syndrome, he's been spotted in Seattle, embraced by Bigfoot lovers, and nicknamed Jimothy by someone who explained, quote, he just looks like a Jimothy.
1: What?
3: What am I looking at?
4: This was my first time seeing Jimothy, and I initially thought that he was a cat. I realized he definitely wasn't a cat.
1: Oh my gosh. So the social media, TikTok, whatever, is now fully embraced this raccoon with a rare spinal condition. And I got to say, he's adorable. He's adorable. But you made it when you have made it on Google. You become a whole emoji or whatever it is. Yes, go type Jimothy, the raccoon, and he's going to hop across your screen.

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Tiger.

Mormon going to be at the Texas Club this Saturday night. And if you're thinking, who is Cooper Mormon? Well, he is a Texas artist. He's a dentist by day, which is so unique. He's a doctor. And then he can trade in the scrubs and the headgear to put on a guitar and walk on stage. He's going to be doing that at the Texas Club this Saturday night. Follow him on social media. He lives such an interesting life. We're giving tickets away to that show right now on our Facebook page.

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1: Well, I have good news and I have bad news. If you are a fan of The Morning Show on Apple TV, well, Apple TV Plus, I should say, well, they just announced the hit series will wrap up with its fifth season. It's donezo. Never going to happen again, which the fifth season is expected to premiere in 2027. I'm going to tell you, I really like this series. Jennifer Aniston, Reese Witherspoon. There's lots of drama involved. When I was 15 years old, I remember saying, I'm going to be a news anchor one day. I want to be a news anchor. Then I go to college and I take a radio internship, and the rest is history. I chose radio for a career and never looked back since. So I really like The Morning Show. I do. It's a good one. Go watch it. Since launching in 2019, it's earned multiple Emmy Awards, tackling everything from the pandemic, the hashtag MeToo movement, to newsroom politics, media ethics. It's a good series to watch. I would give that one an 8 out of 10 because it does get boring and the storyline does get drawn out sometimes. But for the most part, it's a really good watch. It'll keep you on the edge of your seat. This won't be one of those rushed finales. So that's the good news. The bad news is it's going to end. The good news is the creators say they knew that this will be the final season, so they'll have the chance to give these characters a proper ending. Which, yay, if you remember when Lost ended, it was a horrible ending. It was just a horrible, horrible ending, and the ending left me lost, pun intended. So Apple TV, their TV show, The Morning Show, will end with its fifth season, expected to premiere next year. But the good news is, it's going to get a proper ending.
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14: Tonight, the last breezes and showers associated with Tropical Storm Bertha will start to wrap up. The storm weakening and pulling away to our west. We'll see some clearing skies overnight. It's very muggy with a low temperature around 76 degrees. We start a hot, long-lasting pattern beginning on Friday with a partly sunny sky. The high goes up to 95 degrees. The feels like over 100. That same general forecast continues through the weekend and early next week, getting just a little bit hotter each afternoon with minimal chances for any showers. Josh Eaches with the Storm Station Forecast, WVRZ Channel 2.

100.7 a Tiger. Jimothy the Raccoon. I talked about him last hour. Yeah, he's a social media sensation right now. Everybody's loving this raccoon up in the, I think it's the Seattle area. Well, somebody like myself who lives in the news, I'm just now hearing about this little fella, and he is super cute. Oh, yes. He's all over social media. Hardy, Tim McGraw, Morgan Wallen.

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1: When you think about the state you want to grow old in, let yourself go, maybe run afoul with the law. What are you thinking? Are you thinking somewhere tropical when you want to retire? Or are you thinking the mountains? I was on the beach the other day. We went to Destin. We got back last week. And while I was having some me time, my phone was in D&D mode. I was thinking, you know, could I see myself retiring on a beach? I could, but it's, I don't know, being with the Louisiana humidity my whole life. No, man, it's a no for me. I don't know if I can retire with humidity in the beach. I would almost rather somewhere with normal temperatures in the mountains, which if you do that, you might run a risk of tornadoes. So anyways, you're going to get bad weather anywhere you go. But there is a new ranking of the best states for growing old, or should I say retiring. What do you think is number one? It's not Florida. Believe it or not, because I was thinking it has to be Florida. People want to go to Destin. They want to go to Miami. It's actually Hawaii. Hawaii came in number one. Number two is Florida. Number three, New Jersey. Number four, Massachusetts. Number five, New York. See, I would think Manhattan. If I want to do it big and I want to do city, I'm going to New York. But for me, I would almost choose something, I don't know, say Tennessee, Utah, maybe.
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So Bailey Roll, talking about Jelly Roll's daughter, said when the truth comes out, it will be enough to break the internet. Now, what she actually said was a lot of F-bombs and the F-word for days in her video. But yeah, she said, stop talking about my dad. And when you actually find out what was the cause of this divorce, people will be beside themselves. So she tells us it's tea, but doesn't tell us the actual storyline.

0: Zach John King, and this is my new song, Get to Drinking. 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
1: Our last chance summer dance. It's going to be here before we know it. And I was super pumped up because SEC Media Days. It's in Tampa right now. Half of our team is there. Not us, but half of our ESPN 104.5 team is there right now. It was Lane Kiffin's day. All about LSU today. What we can expect about the upcoming football season. And with that being said, it's going to be the night before LSU takes on Ole Miss at the Texas Club. You're going to want to get your tickets. It's our last chance summer dance featuring Jacob Hackworth, Maiden Metcalf. 9:18. So put it in your calendar. You're not going to want to miss one of the hottest nights of the summer. And I'm going to tell you, they are two of the country music space right now. Two of the fastest rising stars. We're going to be having them live on one stage. It is Jacob Hackworth, Maiden Metcalf for our last chance summer dance. And you still have a chance to win your tickets by texting the word hack, H-A-C-K, to the number 499-1007. That's hack to 499-1007.
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10: Tonight, the last breezes and showers associated with Tropical Storm Bertha will start to wrap up, the storm weakening and pulling away to our west. We'll see some clearing skies overnight. It's very muggy with a low temperature around 76 degrees. We start a hot, long-lasting pattern beginning on Friday with a partly sunny sky. The high goes up to 95 degrees. That feels like over 100. That same general forecast continues through the weekend and early next week, getting just a little bit hotter each afternoon with minimal chances for any showers. Josh Eaches with the Storm Station Forecast, WBRZ Channel 2.

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1: Kevin Nash, well, I am Jody Fallon. So here's the cool thing. Disney Plus now has ordered a pilot of the reboot of the Mickey Mouse Club. 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You know what? 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

Toby Keith on Cafe Nashville. I am Jody Vallon. So a five-year-old boy hopped behind the wheel of a car, drove several blocks. He was looking for his mother after an argument with his grandmother. Yeah, the boy not injured. Thank goodness. A very short drive, stopped without incident. Witnesses said the boy actually had to stand on the seat to see over the steering wheel. Here's Bradley Gilbert, sponsored by Wheelhouse Records. It's Good Day. You always

0: Brought to you by Wheelhouse Records. That's Brantley Gilbert. Good damn. On Cafe Nashville, I am Jody Vallon. All right, Jody B, one of my favorite shows of all time, The Family Guy, and now a new spinoff.
1: Yeah, it's called Stewie.
0: I love it. Stewie's the star of the show anyway.
1: He is, yeah. Or at least he thinks he is.
0: Well, great. Yeah, mama. I'm sorry, I'm going to keep going unless you...
1: Yeah, unless I answer.
0: Exactly, right? Yes.
1: So they have begun casting, and yeah, this is something that I knew that you would really look forward to, even though it just, it's the bane of my existence.
0: Yeah, it kind of grates on your nerves, doesn't it?
1: A lot.
0: Yeah. Well, I think it's great.
1: It's like when somebody, you know, says, cool whip.
0: Well, you have to. That's the way it's pronounced. That's the way it's spelled.
1: That's the way it's spelled, and yeah. That's the way Stewie pronounces it, and you enjoy getting on my nerves as well.
0: I do. Here's Stella Lefty on Cafe Nashville. It's Boston. On a

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That's Morgan Wallen, Don't We, on Cafe Nashville. I am Jody Fallon. So a new survey of 1,000 divorced adults found that only 49% were able to maintain positive relationships with their former spouse. It's probably why they got divorced. 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

Stop. Good times and tan lines on Cafe Nashville. I am Jody Van Allen. Well, more than 500 million streams for Choosing Texas, the most streamed so far of 2026. Everybody else just trying to catch up. Here's Lauren Elena with Chase Matthew, All My Exes on Cafe Nashville. Another bar.

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1: Howdy, Bruley. Thanks for jamming to the Tiger. You're our type of people.
0: Cafe Nashville, from the heart of music.

Jake Owen on Cafe Nashville. I'm Jody Valance over in the UK, a dumb criminal here. He was speeding. Officers tried to pull him over. He accelerated to over 100 miles per hour. He got away by driving through stoplights, going the wrong way on one-way streets. And all for the sake of public safety, the police actually called off the chase. Later, though, they caught up with the guy because he posted a map on social media of the entire route. I mean, seriously, dude. Chris Jansen, Fight for a Girl, sponsored by Harpeth 60 Records. Yeah,

0: for a girl, Chris Jansen, sponsored by Harpeth 60 Records on Cafe Nashville. I am Jody Van Allen. Jody B. Toaster ovens are kind of a thing of the past, don't you think?
1: No, they're very popular right now, especially in the really hot summer days.
0: Yeah.
1: Because you don't want to heat up the whole kitchen with your oven.
0: Yeah, but you know what? It seems like that's something that would be on the counters of, you know, your grandmother, things like that. I don't think it's a necessity. You know, you have a toaster, you have an oven, you don't need both.
1: In your opinion, which doesn't count because the only time you set foot in the kitchen is to get seconds.
0: Yeah, well, that's true. I do that. Yes, very much so.
1: So the Consumer Product Safety Commission has just announced a recall of over 11,000 Panasonic electric toaster ovens.
0: Wow. See, yeah, you don't need them anyway.
1: Well, it's a defective power cord. So is a big old hazard.
0: The big deal, and of course, that could cause a fire or something like that.
1: Yeah, so that is what they're thinking. Shock.
0: Yeah.
1: Or possibly a fire.
0: Yeah, so make sure you take care of that. If you have one of those, pay attention to the recall. That's a very important
1: thing. Absolutely. If you don't get notified, maybe go on to their website and see if yours is in that lot number.

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1: Summer will be over soon. So, let's send it out the only way Tiger Country knows how.
2: Come on!
1: You're invited for our last chance summer dance.
2: Are you ready?

0: rising stars.
1: Yeah, baby.
0: All on the world-famous Texas Club stage for one hell of a night.
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0: Tickets are just $20 at thetexasclub.com right now. 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

Riley Green. That's changed my mind on Cafe Nashville. I am Jody Valens. A new study actually found that across 54 products that were labeled as made with avocado oil, 48 of them, get that, 48 out of 54 were actually made with cheaper oils. So you may think you're paying a premium for something you think you like. However, it may be something completely different. That's

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Jason Aldean and Carrie Underwood, If I Didn't Love You on Cafe Nashville on 100.7 The Tiger. So no shame, no judgment, just answers. It's Brittany Rose's second date update. You never know what's going to happen off the record.

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Jody Van Allen. So Zach Top now bringing the cold beer and country music tour to the Cajun Dome. That happens on October 23rd. Special guest Lucas Nelson's going to be there. And your chance to win starts now with 100.7 The Tiger.

Alexander K. Straight for the Heart, sponsored by Will House Records on Cafe Nashville. I am Jody Van Allen. So the mid-year data from the database Luminate is out for music streaming, right, for 2026. Overall, globally, audio streams are up 9.8% in the first half of 2026. But interestingly enough, CDs have now mounted a little bit of a comeback. Sales are up 16% year over year. Vinyl growing as well, 2.4%. Here's Kenny Chesney. It's Carry On Cafe Nashville.

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Kevin Nash. Well, I'm Jody Valens. Michigan lawmakers now passing a bill clearing it for kids to run lemonade stands without local officials getting in the way. I mean, seriously, it's just a lemonade stand. And apparently, if you make less than $5,000 in the year, you're cool. You don't need licensing. Here's Carly Pierce with Riley Green. If I don't leave, I'm going to stay. Sponsored by Broken Boat Records. Tomorrow.

0: Carly Pierce, Riley Green, brought to you by Broken Bow Records. If I don't leave, I'm going to stay. I'm Jody Van Allen. All right, Jody B, let's talk about these scalping practices.
1: Well, we know that it's just nasty business, right? I mean, we are trying to see our favorite artist. We can't buy the tickets because those bots have gone in there. Scalpers are in charge, charging us astronomical amounts. But I have some good news.
0: Okay.
1: A bill has recently been passed. It is called the Restricting Egregious Scalping Against Live Entertainment, the Resale Act.
0: Oh, nice.
1: And basically, it will cap the resale of live entertainment tickets at 10% of their original price,
0: okay,
1: banning so-called surveillance prices.
0: That's not a bad idea. I mean, 10% is still a lot, especially if you're paying $100 for a ticket or whatever, but it's better than paying $500 for that $100 ticket.
1: Well, this is going to affect the most is resellers, right? They have made a career gouging people, and it basically bans all that.
0: Oh, thank goodness. And again, they should be banned altogether anyway, so there you go.
1: Well, they're required to actually advertise the original price of the ticket.
0: Oh.
1: So you can track and make sure you're getting the price you want.

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Jody Vallon, a new poll actually showing groceries are going up in price once again. 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

0: 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It's 2 o'clock in Tiger Country. 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
0: 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LA2.

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0: 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It's 3 o'clock in Tiger Country. 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
7: It's time for Music City Now, coming from Nashville, Tennessee. Here's your host, Jessica Wade.
8: 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It's summer. The music's coming fast and furious. Our spotlight track of the week starts us off. 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

It's good damn, and it's good. It's Brantley Gilbert, sponsored by BMG Nashville. Okay, here's one from the adorable Alexandra Kay. 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

MacArthur. So good. That's Hardy featuring Eric Church, Morgan Wallen, and Tim McGraw. 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You ready for this duet now? Carly Pierce, Riley Green. If I don't leave, I'm gonna stay. It's sponsored by BMG Nashville.

with You're Wild is so good. It's Russell Dickerson, sponsored by Triple Tigers. Stephen Wilson Jr. with Gary, sponsored by Big Loud.

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5: Look at that. Brantley Gilbert's with us. 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

How good is that? Good damn is Brantley Gilbert, sponsored by BMG Nashville. 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

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Now it's time for Alexandra Kay, Straight for the Heart. 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

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It's sponsored by Triple Tigers. All right, let's move to the band Perry. They're back, and it's Psychological, sponsored by Nashville Harbor.

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0: I'm Chase Matthew. Here's my new song, Holding It Down. Holding It Down is about the small town heroes, realizing you don't got to leave your small town to be a hero.
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0: Big D and Bubba. What's up, Tiger Country? 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
0: 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LA21-12681. 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
6: Hey, it's Big D and Bubba. 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
7: 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Good play.
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1: Oh, before you know it, it's going to be LSU football time. It's going to be high school football time. It's just going to be football time.

0: High Score Guy. We have not heard from High Score Guy in a long time.
1: Yeah, checking in. What's up, dude?
2: $5 trillion.
0: Wait, what? You're up to $5 trillion? $5 trillion.
2: Yes.
1: Wow. And this is on your video game you play.
2: I don't play it no more.
1: Why?
2: They got rid of it, just like the others.
0: You broke it. That's the problem. With someone so good and successful as you, you break their games, and they don't know what to do.
1: That's right.
2: I know it. Another thing, they put viruses all over my computer with that game.
1: Man, what? That stinks.
2: They put viruses on my computer with that game I play.
0: Do you think it's jealousy? Do you think they go,
2: I have
0: this
2: no
0: guy?
2: Idea, but they did. They slammed me with viruses all over my computer, and I'm having to get fixed right now.
0: Yeah, I think they're absolutely just completely like, this guy gets all the high score all the high scores.
1: Yeah, so they give you the
2: I don't know, but okay. I've been playing deuces wild, and I hit 4 deuces the other day.
0: That's wild.
1: Wow. You have to
2: get 4 deuces, but you get 2 or 3 deuces.
1: Yeah.
2: And you get like a king or something.
1: Yeah.
2: Look at there. You got points right there.
0: Look at there.
1: Man, looks like you going to Taco Bell eating their lettuce.
2: No, they did. They threw viruses all over the computer and everything.
1: Thank you, Bubba. I appreciate that. I know you went back and went, oh, gotcha.
0: Yeah.
2: But, all right, but I've been playing deuces wild, so it is. And if you get 4 deuces, you're going to get a lot of points right there because that's a lot.
1: Okay. Well,
2: you can come up with 4 deuces. Well,
0: High Score Guy?
1: We've reached our point.
0: High Score Guy, it is wonderful hearing from you again. It's been far too long. Let's not make it this long again. And
2: I've been trying to call, but the phone's always been busy.
0: Well, that's other people calling, too. Actually, we got like several people calling right now, and we've got to go get to those lines as well. So.
1: Betty plays Mahjong.
0: Yeah.
2: All right. You guys take care.
0: All right, High Score Guy. Take care. We love you. Bye-bye.
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15: A little warm today. Highs in the mid-90s. Heat index, obviously, up into the triples. 75 for our low tonight. Pretty much the same forecast all weekend.

0: do you want? That's Chris Darlington. Darlington, like he's darling and
1: ton.
0: And he's weigh a ton. So it's Darlington. So you're still doing the police stuff. You're still playing. You're doing all that. But you're also doing, you're real big into metal detecting, which is what I kind of want to get into.
2: What?
0: Two things I want to get into, Chris. I want to get into metal detecting, and I also want to get into pipes, smoking pipes.
3: Okay.
0: I kind of want
3: to. I don't know much about the pipes, but I can help you out.
1: I'm sure you've seen a lot of people smoking pipes.
0: I kind of want to do the the police officer.
3: We talking about glass pipes? No.
0: And what do we have here?
1: Stop my pants, officer.
0: All right. All right. Chris Darlington's with us. We'll talk.

0: starting the day off with the Big D and Bubba before the show.
1: Chris Darlington is our guest. As you know, we're big backers of the blue and love our police officers, and you should too. And he is here. He's an actor.

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0: the songs, and the kind of country show that's made for Louisiana Saturday night. 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Cooper Mormon hits the stage at 9. 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
0: 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A salute to James Gilmore. 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
8: Well, good morning. If you're traveling through Prairieville, an earlier crash on the I-10 eastbound just past LA 73 has cleared. All lanes reopened. And we're not seeing much activity if you're traveling on the I-10 through Baton Rouge. A good flow remains in both directions. 9-minute drive, I-12 westbound between Denham Springs and Baton Rouge. And we're not seeing any problems on the I-110 in both directions. The Plaquemine Ferry in service. Buckle up, drive safe. I'm Angie Berlier.
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0: 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It's Friday.
1: Hello, planet Earth. I'm your announcer, David Angel. It's time to turn them up and wake up the world. From Nashville, streaming across the globe, every truck, every time zone.

0: your one light. And God bless all of you. 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
1: Roger. Go for sighting.
2: Roger.

0: Zach Brown Band from the UFC 250 at the White House.
1: That sounded so good.
0: I still can't believe that happened. Dude, it was actually so entertaining, too. All right, kicking off the show. Good morning, good morning, good morning. Don't forget, speeding while driving gives you less time to react. Another car could turn out in front of you. A pedestrian could be walking their dog. That could be bad because the dog ends up in the street. Maybe the pedestrian's up in the street. Somebody on a bike pulls out, whatever. Follow the speed limit and keep them safe. Keep yourself safe. Speeding catches up with you. And this part of the show is paid for by NHTSA.
2: It's got a new album out. Our guest this morning, Mr.
0: Bradley Gilbert. Thanks for stalling while I was looking for the music clips. Bradley is stealthy. Love that song.

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8: All lanes are open. I-10 eastbound just past LE-73 in Prairieville. The left lane was blocked temporarily due to a crash. And we're not seeing any problems if you're headed through Baton Rouge. A good flow of traffic remains on the I-10 both directions. 11-minute drive between Highland Road and the New Bridge. The I-110 at posted speed, and a good flow remains on both sides of the I-12. The Plaquemine Ferry in service. And if you see traffic trouble, dial pound 250. Keyword, Baton Rouge traffic. I'm Angie Berlier.
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11: A little warm today. Highs in the mid-90s. Heat index, obviously, up into the triples. 75 for our low tonight. Pretty much the same forecast all weekend. Mid-90s here at the Tiger.

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1: What's going on, Bubba? Good morning.
0: I have a really strange observation from a friend. I went to his place yesterday, and something I've noticed every single time I go to his house, the furniture is rearranged. Every single time.
1: Is he married?
0: He is married.
1: That's probably her.
0: Oh. I didn't know why. And I was like, yeah, this is, oh, yeah, everything's, the couch is in a different spot. Yeah, yeah, yeah. He never, like, says why.
2: There's no acknowledgement as to.
0: Right. It's just like it's a normal thing. Like, they move stuff around. There's a rug that sometimes has furniture on it. There's a rug that sometimes doesn't. And it's, like, in different places. The sofa is over on this wall. Sometimes it's on that wall. Sometimes it's facing directly to the fireplace. I mean, it's always in different places every time I go by.
1: Do you know his wife?
0: I know both of them.
1: Is she kind of, to me, that sounds like someone from a psychological standpoint who is frantic.
2: She's a little highly tuned.
1: Yeah, and like she's can't stay still.
2: Yeah,
0: I mean like she is a little quirky.
1: I'd say she's probably a runner.
0: She is a runner. Yeah. Oh my gosh, dude, yeah. You nailed that. Yes.
1: Yeah, yeah, yeah. The high energy. It's very. And I bet the house is immaculately clean.
0: It is unbelievably. Yeah.
1: Yeah. There's no water spots. There. She cleans out the sink. Does the bartender's friend
0: the door? The whole thing. Yeah.
1: Yeah. Yeah. Yeah. Yeah.
0: Okay.
1: She can't stand for a shoe to be. I can't either. When shoes are sitting down next to each other, I can't. They have to be left and right. They can't be.
0: Oh, I'm with you actually like that. Yeah,
1: when they can be left. When they go.
2: Does anybody do that?
0: Yeah, I do. I don't. Yeah.
2: No, I meant when you put the right on the other side of the like. No,
0: oh, my dad just kicks his shoes off and they just go wherever they land.
2: Oh no!
0: And
2: I'm like, you said, you have to put left and right together so the little archy indentation meets.
1: Oh yeah, right. Oh, you put them offset.
2: Yeah, yeah, yeah. I do. I like to have them so they kind of fit into
0: like
2: each other.
0: Legos. Like a yin and yang.
2: A yin yang. Yeah, I do that. Yeah,
0: I don't do that. Only if I'm packing like in a luggage or something.
1: Yeah, I'm not a fan of you.
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12: Traffic conditions remain quiet across the area as you wake up on this Friday morning. We're not seeing much activity. A good flow remains on all your major highways and interstate systems. And just a reminder of bridge repair continuing in Baton Rouge. The bridge on Liberty Road over Little Sandy Creek near Alphonse Forbes is closed through August for maintenance. And the Lanier Drive Bridge over Hurricane Creek south of Prescott closed till further notice. I'm Angie Berlier.
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1: Carson does a lot of thrifting, and she... Have you found anything good lately?
2: I found myself a personal shopper the other day.
0: Really?
2: I've been hunting for a white button-down shirt. This is just my newest, that's what I want to go. I go in, I look through shirts, and I was trying one on because it's a shirt. I can just put it on over what I'm wearing, and it doesn't quite fit, so I pick up another one. Oh, there's a woman 2 hours over. Honey, there's one over here. Have you seen this one?
0: Wait, she knew what you were looking for?
2: So she starts holding up a white button-down shirt. Did you see this one? And she's pulling things off the racks for me. She was so sweet. And then she wanted me to judge her outfit.
1: Okay.
2: She found this shirt. What do I think of it? I said, I like it's got a little tie. She goes, I'm going to tell you what. My friend found this shirt at Macy's the other day, and she paid full price. Oh. Here, I found it for $7. You tell me who's going to retire early.
1: I love this woman.
2: She did. I know. I was like, what is your schedule? Because I will come every time you are here.
1: Do you see the same people when you go?
2: Actually, like, yeah, there's one thrift that's really close here, so I go pretty frequently to that specific store, and I've started to not just recognize customers, but the employees now know me. So I walk in, I think they recognize the hair. They don't know my name, but they're like, hey girl, how you been? And I'm like, hello, hey. I'm here to buy your cheap stuff. How are you?
0: A little club though, that's
2: it
0: awesome.
2: It is, it's cute, but I appreciated this woman looking out for me. And, you know, just even that, open your mouth, talk to people. You never know who will talk back.
0: Man, Carson takes me thrifting now. Like I get to go every once in a while. I get to go thrifting with Carson. Really fun.
1: Absolutely. When you do, please go on live on Instagram.
2: We should film.
0: She films all the time.
1: Do you?
0: I'm like, do you want me to get some B-roll? She's like, nope.
2: Yeah, I actually have a series of TikToks I have yet to publish of me thrifting, but they'll go up soon. I've never put anything on TikTok before. I just use it to scroll, so I'm a little apprehensive. I might need Garrett, honestly, to look at it and tell me whether or not it's worth it. He knows what he's doing.
1: I think it's fun. You know, listen, you live once, man. Just talk to people. If they don't like you, then whatever. No big deal. Just have fun. Enjoy it.
2: You should get a number. Me fat D. I don't care if they don't like me. They'll be like, oh, she fat.

0: show is next. Once you start to scoot your boots, it's hard to stop.
1: One, two, three.
0: Brooks and Dunn, live at the Cajun Dome, October 8th.
2: Yeah.
0: With Tucker Wetmore and Kaylee Hammond. 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LA21-12681. 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
8: Traffic conditions remain quiet across the area as you wake up on this Friday morning. We're not seeing much activity. A good flow remains on all your major highways and interstate systems. And just a reminder of bridge repair continuing in Baton Rouge. The bridge on Liberty Road over Little Sandy Creek near Alphonse Forbes is closed through August for maintenance. And the Lanier Drive Bridge over Hurricane Creek south of Prescott closed till further notice. I'm Angie Brodier.
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1: So there's an old clip of Jeopardy that is making the rounds, and it is of, well, it's football is the category, and well, here, I'll just play it for you.
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3: Your choice, do or don't name this play in which the quarterback runs the ball and can choose to pitch it to another back.
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4: No. That's only $200? 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
0: If you're into sport, I mean, it's a play action, right?
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2: Football 400.
3: I can tell you guys are big football
4: fans. Who's the easiest?
3: Tom Landry perfected the shotgun formation with this team.
4: Dallas Cowboys.
1: Okay, good job, Carson.
4: Thank you.
0: And that was for 300.
3: Dallas Cowboys. Do you think we should go to commercial?
2: Ryan, Alex, take it on to 600.
3: Okay, by signaling for one of these, a returner can reel in a kick without fear of getting tackled.
1: Carson.
4: Fair catch.
1: That's right.
3: Fair catch.
5: Hey!
3: Two clues left, Ryan.
2: 800.
3: These penalties are simultaneous violations by the offense and defense that cancel each other out. And they are called offsetting penalties. Let's look at the $1,000.
1: Can you do that? Here we go. Just for the fun of it.
4: Let's go.
3: If you guys ring in and get this one, I will die. Who are the purple people eaters? We're going to take a break.
1: Yeah.
3: I have to talk to them.
0: Did you get the break tough. That gave the answer?
6: Weekends are wilder. When you start Friday with Big D and Bubba.
0: Hey, it's Big D and Bubba. Out here, you know the drill.
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9: Baton Rouge Police working an accident spot, Greenwell Springs Road at Oak Villa Boulevard, and we're not seeing any problems on the interstate. Good flow of traffic remains on both sides of the I-10 into and out of Baton Rouge. The I-12 westbound, 9-minute drive, no delays between the Amite River Bridge and the 10-12 split. The I-110 at posted speed, and the Plaquemine Ferry in service. As always, if you see traffic trouble, dial pound 250, keyword Baton Rouge traffic. I'm Angie Brolier.
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16: A little warm today. Highs in the mid-90s. Heat index, obviously, up into the triples. 75 for our low tonight. Pretty much the same forecast all weekend.

0: 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Brantley Gilbert is going to be our guest coming up here in just a few minutes.
1: Good morning. How are you guys doing this morning?
0: Well, wonderful now that you're here.
1: Thank you. You guys have a great morning.
0: You too.
2: Later.
1: Bye.
0: I love the little drive-by calls like that. Yeah, me too. Like, hey, hi, bye.

holidays.

0: Bottoms Up with Big D and Bubba. By the way, our new podcast episode is coming out today after the show. We're going to be doing that live on YouTube. And then, of course, it'll be on all the podcast apps for you in the car, wherever you may listen.
1: Brantley Gilbert, the album is called Sins of the Father. It's out and it's good, man. So, you know, the... And how is this different? Do you feel like you're kind of getting back to like old Brantley ways or something?
2: 110%. And one of the goals going into this album was to kind of, you know, a lot of times people's favorite records are their first couple, right? Their first one, their first two. And previously said that, well, that's because you have your whole life to write those first two albums about. Which there's truth to that, right? But yeah. I also feel like we didn't know what the rules were. And I know for me as a writer, like through the years, you know, when I signed on with this new label, it's my first new label in 15 years, I wanted to make it count. Man, I wanted to fall in love with my job again. And writing was always one of my favorite parts of my job.
0: Do you feel, Brantley, did you feel like you fell out of love with being a performer?
2: No, I just think my motivations changed, right? Like, you know, I did it because I loved it for years. And then... did it because I loved it, and I loved the people that were coming to support us and allowing us the opportunity to live this life, right? And then you start building this team, and I've got guys now, fellas that have been with me for 20 years, mm-hmm. you know, have sweat equity and time equity, and that's why you very rarely hear me say me or I. It's like we, you know, as a team built something over 20 years that mattered, and I wanted to execute at a high level for them. You know, then you get married and you have kids and you want to execute at a high level for them. So it's like, does that make any sense? Like, it wasn't ever that I fell out of love or I took for granted the people that helped me get where I am and the people that have supported us over years that allowed me to have these awesome opportunities to help my community and my country. But I just think my motivation is changing somewhere along the way. I was less in love with writing songs.
0: Wow, that's crazy. And, but, you know, you're one of the most loyal people that we know, though, because we, you know, we could go into the stuff with you and Colt and your friendship and all that and basically how you saved his life. You know, your loyalty has never been in question.
2: Yeah, I appreciate you saying that, man. That is, loyalty is important to me. I think certain times I've been loyal to a fault. But I don't lose sleep over that at night. But it was, but yeah, definitely writing this album, man. Speaking of loyalty, we had coming onto this new label, you know, we'd had a couple radio songs that didn't work. So these guys could have spent it, you know, the time was.

0: somebody else and it been made a lot more money off of it. Probably had better opportunities with it, but when they chose to spend their time and their effort with me and helping me write this album, and man, I wanted to make it a fun process for them. I wanted to fall back in love with it. So we just threw the rules in the trash. We went back to, you know, if we were ever in a room and somebody put a line out, it was like, oh, well, we can't do that. It was like, yeah, we can.
1: Yeah.
0: We're going to.
2: Yeah, and you showed that on Cut 6. which I can't even say the title of it, but it's a great song.
1: That's the best.
0: Also, while we are simultaneously releasing a full edited album where that song is actually on that album called Best Me Up.
1: Okay.
3: Oh. I mean, at that point, yeah, I get it. But, dude, just go ahead and get the full octane. If it's Brantley, you might as well. It's all the words you've already heard before anyway.
1: I've never heard these words.
0: 100%. But I also have a wife that hasn't missed a Sunday since she was born and three kids, and I would really like to hear the album. It wouldn't be able to if that thing didn't exist. I figured they were...
3: All right, so there's a clean version.
2: There's wild and mild.
3: Sins of the Father is the name of it. More of Brantley Gilbert coming up next.

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9: Traffic congestion remains light across the capital city on this Friday morning. We're not seeing any major slowdowns or problems on those interstate systems and major bridges. If you're traveling I-10, good flow up and over the new bridge. Still seeing a good flow also on the I-110. We are posted speed in both directions. 9-minute drive, I-12 westbound in the Baton Rouge between the Amite River Bridge and the 10-12 split. Plaquemine Ferry in service, and watch for an accident. Greenwell Springs at Oak Villa. I'm Andy Brolier.
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4: Traffic congestion remains minimal across the capital city on this Friday morning. Not seeing any problems out there, especially on those interstate systems. I-10 looks great both directions into Baton Rouge. About a 9-minute drive, I-12 westbound between the Amite River Bridge and the 10-12 split. I-110 at posted speed and the Plaquemine Ferry in service. Now, if you see traffic trouble, dial pound 250, keyword Baton Rouge traffic. I'm Angie Berlier.
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23: Hey, thanks for hanging out with us this morning. Coming up at 10, Jimmy Brooks takes over. Lunchtime Rewind is coming.

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I wear mine because it's cold outside, and you're wearing yours because it's cool. I got mine because of what your mama like, and your mama bought yours for school. Well, you must have cows, nah? You must paint houses, nah? You must fix engines. You must know your way around them.

0: 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That's all he's put out. So we'll reach out to him, get him on, so we can get the song completed and play it. I think it's awesome.
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12: Traffic congestion remains minimal across the capital city on this Friday morning. Not seeing any problems out there, especially on those interstate systems. I-10 looks great both directions into Baton Rouge. A 9-minute drive I-12 westbound between the Amite River Bridge and the 1012 split. I-110 at posted speed and the Plaquemine Ferry in service. Now, if you see traffic trouble, dial #250, keyword Baton Rouge traffic. I'm Angie Berlier.
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16: A little warm today. Highs in the mid-90s. Heat index, obviously, up into the triples. 75 for our low tonight. Pretty much the same forecast all weekend. Mid-90s here at the Tiger.

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1: Good morning. How are y'all?
0: Wonderful. How are you?
1: Awesome. First off, I'd say I love y'all show every morning.
2: Thank you.
1: And so does my friend over here.
0: Who's your friend?
1: Barbara Copeland.
0: Hi, Barbara Copeland.
1: I would to just call and tell y'all good morning. And I hope y'all have a wonderful day.
0: Well, thank you. Thank you very much. And the same to you.
1: All right. Thank you, guys.
0: All right, bye-bye.
1: Bye.
0: Hit it. It's Friday.

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1: So Garth has added Denver as the next stop for his Blame It All on My Roots tour. And I'm assuming there will be multiple dates for this.
2: Right now we have Friday, September 4th and Saturday, September 5th announced.
1: Okay.
2: But I'm going to give you a pro tip. So when you go to Ticketmaster and you search Garth Brooks, it will give you the list of tour dates. Currently the four in Indy, and they will have the two in Denver. Keep that page open if you are trying to get tickets for one of those two nights. Then keep refreshing it, because then when he goes to add them, you will be the first to know and you can click in the waiting room.
0: How often should somebody refresh?
2: While you're trying to get tickets for those first two shows, go in every 3 minutes or so and refresh that page. Tickets go on sale the 31st.
0: Okay, so you have a separate page.
2: I mean, open. I do. I don't know if you guys realize what I'm doing.

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1: Good morning. Hey, I was just wondering, think about surprising my wife and taking her down.

0: Nashville the last week of August. Is that a good time of year?
1: Dude, it's a warm time. Where are you at?
0: Newport, Rhode Island.
1: Yeah, it's a little warmer than what you're used to, but it's pretty great.
0: So there's a bunch of stuff happening in town?
1: Yes, there's...
2: Yeah, that's hilarious.
1: There's always something. Yeah. Every night you're going to be able to see a show.
2: You can take a calendar and a dart and just throw it at it, and they'll be like, oh, look at all this. It's a bit much, honestly, to be completely frank.
1: There's too much to do. I mean, yeah, Big D is absolutely right. There's too much to do all the time, which is a great thing because there's literally something for everyone.
2: Do you like to drink?
0: Occasionally.
1: I hear they may be opening some bars in Nashville.
2: There's a couple of bars on Broadway in Nashville that you could check out. Yeah. You'll have a good time. I'm sorry?
0: Should we try to stay near Broadway?
1: If you want to stumble back to your room, yes.
2: Yeah.
1: That's always an easy thing. But there's also Ubers and Lyfts and Waymos and robo-cars and things like that all over the place, too.
2: Yeah, so. You can take a Waymo, which is the car that drives itself.
1: The robot car.
2: Yeah.
0: Sounds a little sketchy.
2: Dude, we haven't been... I haven't done it yet either. I can't. I really want to.
1: They're all over my neighborhood. I see them all the time.
2: I just like, I don't know, man. We'll get to the point, I'm sure. It'll be secondhand stuff or,
1: second nature.
2: Right. Second nature, yes.
1: Yeah.
2: You'll have fun, man. You'll have fun.
1: Nashville in August is great, and if you and your wife are looking for that, I highly suggest checking out an Opry show. Because obviously you're a country fan, you called us. Any night at the Opry is a great night at the Opry. So I would
2: definitely. In the Country Music Hall of Fame.
1: Yes.
2: Definite.
1: Yep.
0: All right, Mike Mullins now.
2: You could Google all this, by the way. It's like people, I'm coming to town, what should I go do? I don't know. Google?
1: What do you like?
2: Well, I don't know. Is there any good places to eat? No, not one.
1: All right, man. Hey, good luck. Enjoy your trip. And, let us know when you get here. And, maybe we'll all say hey. Big D's big on the bars.
0: Great. Thank you. You guys have a great day. I love your show.
1: Thanks, man. Take care. Bye-bye.
2: See you soon.
0: Bye.
3: Big D and Bubba. Happy Friday, y'all.
1: Hey, it's Big D and Bubba. 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
2: Traffic conditions remain quiet across the capital city, not seeing any problems on the interstate. An earlier breakdown on the I-10 eastbound just before Dalrymple is cleared and all lanes open there. Traffic congestion working out. Seeing a 10-minute drive if you're traveling I-10 westbound between Highland Road and the New Bridge. 6-minute drive on the I-110 southbound between Highway 190 and I-10. And 9 minutes I-12 west between the Meat River Bridge and the 10-12 split. I'm Angie Berthier.
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19: 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Go Tigers.

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1: Gary, you still playing basketball in the afternoons with your brother?
2: I am. We go every like Monday and Wednesday, and
1: you don't group, you know, like a league or something?
2: No, we just go to the YMCA, and there's usually a group of guys.
1: Oh, yeah.
2: Nothing organized or anything. But the other day we were there, we had nine guys trying to run fives, and there was one girl, and she was actually really good.
1: Nice.
2: She was probably 5 feet tall, but she could shoot, she could dribble, you know, she
1: like
2: was
1: a point guard.
2: Yeah, she was holding her own.
1: Nice.
2: She drove to the basket, and I sent the ball into the sixth row.
3: How tall are you?
2: I'm 6'1", 6'2",
3: and
2: shoes.
3: Yeah, you are going to demolish.
2: But everyone was giving me crap after.
1: Why?
2: I'm like, if you come in here, you're...
1: Yeah, right.
2: You're like, she knew what she was getting herself into.
1: Hey, equal lefts, equal rights, whatever. Yeah.
2: She was cool about it. Like, she knew that it's just basketball.
1: Right,
2: But all the guys were giving me crap.
3: She was cool. The guys were like,
4: I think the guys...
3: Bro.
4: The guys were like, they were jealous that they didn't get to do it. That's why they were busting you.
1: It's kind of like when you play with kids, like you know, and you just... And they are really into it, and you just absolutely... give no mercy.
3: I see Bubba being that guy.
4: I did a lot, but here's the thing. I also learned, as being a dad, you learn things. You learn that you have to let the kids win. Yeah. You have to let them win, or else they won't want to play with you.
1: Yeah.
2: Well, I had two choices. I could either let her score on me.
4: Which your boys would have busted you on.
2: Exactly. Or I can block her shot like a normal defender.
1: Man, I always said this. I always have a joke. Like, I never will arm wrestle a girl. Because
4: my mom beat me.
1: If I get it, I could get beat. It's possible.
4: I was like 14 years old. My mom beat me, and I've still never.
1: And then
4: lived
1: you're
4: this
1: the guy.
4: Then
1: you get saddled up with that on you. Like,
3: there's
1: you're the
3: literally
1: one.
3: No winning.
1: No.
3: Even if you win, you still
1: you're like,
3: didn't
1: oh,
3: win.
1: Oh, well, you beat a girl.
3: Yep.
1: Way to go. And then if she beat you, well, you got beat by. You can't do it. But what you did was
2: wrong. I would do it again.

0: 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LA21-12681. 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

0: once again, thanks to Brantley Gilbert for joining us on the show earlier this morning.
1: I know we all have some place to be, but boy, I tell you, slow it down. Take it easy. You know, you jump in the car and you're thinking of all these things, and before you know it, speed gets away. And that's how you get into trouble, especially someone could even die. Speed increases all that.
0: My dad always said when he saw the people weaving in and out of traffic, he's like, oh, look, they're trying to get to the scene of the accident faster. definitely do not speed. Being late is not an excuse to speed. Remember, speeding catches up with you. And this message is brought to you by NHTSA.

0: Alex says diet books are popular because they appeal to a wide audience.
1: Oh, hey, Alex, I felt bad.
2: Aaron says, did you hear about the walnut and the cashew that threw a party? It was nuts.
3: These are all great.
0: Yeah, yeah, they're all the same, by the way. Kelly says, why was the baby ant confused? Because all his uncles were ants.
2: Luis says, did you hear about the ice cream truck accident? It crashed on a rocky road.
0: Told you, they're all basically the same joke over and over. I got a good tweet tag. It was just it.

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1: A little warm today. Highs in the mid-90s. Heat index, obviously, up into the triples. 75 for our low tonight. Pretty much the same forecast all weekend. Mid-90s here at the Tiger.

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1: 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Hey, can I tell you guys a joke?
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1: What do women and rocks have in common?
2: What do women and rocks have in common? 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
1: 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The flat ones get skipped.
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0: Brian. 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It's Big D and Bubba Friday morning. Don't forget our next podcast episode is going to be done live on YouTube today. 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
1: 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That's new music. Oh, I could go without that. Ooh, wow. Yeah, Morgan Wallen has a new song out this morning.
0: Yes, and it is not as annoying as I am.

0: he no, threw a chair. No. He threw a chair. Oh, off the boat.
1: Yeah, I think we found that he's.
2: Yeah, he can do
1: a smooth. Like this man lives his life simply on glass.
3: Musically, he's untouchable. Though.
0: What's the name of the song again?
3: Been by now.
0: Been by now. New Morgan.
4: She was storming through the house that day, and I could tell she was leaving. And I thought, oh, she'll be back. Till she turned around and pointed at the wall.

0: It's George Strait with Big D and Bubba.
1: Bubba, you know what continues this weekend, the final weekend now?
0: The SpaceX launch?
2: Oshkosh,
1: that's a 22, F-22 flying by.
0: Okay.
1: Our bud Scott is up there enjoying the
0: Air Venture. Oh, is that a video he sent you?
1: Yeah.
0: Yeah, Air Venture is awesome. It's basically, for those of you who don't know, it is a giant air show, but also a convention.
1: Yeah.
0: And all kinds of things going on, and also like a giant flea market as well.
1: it's all things aviation.
0: Yes, and by aviation, we mean everything from screws and light bulbs to watches to actual full airplanes.
1: Yeah, and so they do an air show every night. It's pretty sweet. I've been watching it on YouTube.
0: Well, the air show literally is from dawn to dusk,
1: yeah.
0: And then it goes, they do a night show.
1: They have an airplane that does aerobatics at night, and it has fireworks attached to the wings. So it's shooting off. It's the most redneck American thing. Awesome.
0: I can't think of anything actually dangeruser than that.
1: Yeah, I mean, just putting, it's like a roaming candle on your airplane.
0: Yeah, but I'm just saying, just think about being that pilot. You have no reference. When you're up in the air, you basically, you're in this 360-degree, you know, space, this little block of airspace that they've said, okay, here's where you can maneuver in.
1: Yeah.
0: And you've got to know where you are at all times because there are spectators and a town below.
1: Right. Well, do yourself a favor today. If you're into airplanes or know someone is, pull up Air Venture, EAA, Air Venture, or just Oshkosh.
0: Can you stream it live?
1: Yeah, like, they got like four cameras that move. They're static all 24 hours.
0: So if you just go to YouTube and do EAA Air Venture.
1: It'll pull
0: Air
1: up.
0: Venture is one word, A-I-R, Venture.
1: Yeah, Air Venture.

0: Fish. It's Bottle Rockets with Big D and Bubba.
1: So what's going on with Bon Jovi last night?
0: They've been doing... Bon Jovi, the rock band, has been doing the residency at Madison Square Garden. And in the eighth of nine shows last night, they were doing Living on a Prayer, and then all of a sudden, in the middle of the... I mean, as soon as the song was done, John Bon Jovi leaves the stage and cuts the show short. And everybody's like, what the heck just went down? Like, is there a tiff? Because, you know, there's... In rock and roll, it's always... They're very famous for having arguments in the middle of concerts and then just ending them. But no, John Bon Jovi said he's got some kind of sinus infection. And he's like, look, he pulled a Luke Combs. He said, hang on to your tickets. We'll figure this out. But he couldn't finish the show. So I don't know what's going on. He's not dying or anything. Because there's a lot of somebody leaves the stage in the middle of the show and people are like, oh, what's going on?
1: Yeah.
0: So, yeah,
1: I thought maybe he had some of that messed up lettuce.
0: He had to stop in the middle of the show.
1: Guys, I'm sorry, I had a salad from that farm or whatever.
0: That would have been a much better excuse than I have a sinus infection. I mean, people are going to be like, oh, yeah, me too.
2: Team GIM. You're getting the weekend kicked off with Big D and Bubba.
0: Hey, it's Big D and Bubba. 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
1: Yep. By the way, you can stream the podcast live on our YouTube channel. And a lot of people asking, you know, when we started doing that, we're like, well, we've been doing it a while. That's why you need to subscribe and do that little bell and everything so you know when we go live. It's pretty fun. And you can follow along, and usually we'll have guests and things, and we'll discuss all the important things of the day, like, you know, aliens and goofy stuff like that. So, I don't know. Who knows? I do want to break out into this thing today where I think we should go into... You saw the Atari news?
0: I didn't read it. I saw the headline, but I didn't...
1: Atari is going to be making movies out of old classic Atari video games. Like, they're going to do, like, Missile Command and Centipede movies, Asteroids movies, which we already had that. It was called Armageddon. Crystal Castles, Yars of Inch, Pong. Why, how are they going to do a Pong movie? They're doing a Pong movie.
0: They'll just go back and forth, I guess. What about, like, Dig Dug?
1: Dig Dug would be awesome.
0: Or Man, Dig Dug. Hey, Dig Dug and Pitfall. Yeah, Dig Dug was my... That's the hidden gem, dude. Truly.
1: When you get those little dinosaurs or dragons, whatever.
0: Yeah, and you make them explode.
1: You pump them up and make them explode, and they turn into little ghost eyes, and they float off to the top, and then they come back down.
0: Man, now we get stuff that looks so realistic. It looks, you know, it looks like a real life, but man, back in the day, we had to struggle.
1: Yeah, I think we'll dive into that. Who knows what else we'll do. It's all coming up again. The podcast available everywhere you listen to your podcasts. 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
2: 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LA 21.

Howdy, howdy. Good morning. Welcome to the weekend. Man, I'm so glad it's Friday. I'm Jimmy Brooks. If you're grabbing a late breakfast or planning a fast food run later for lunch, today is National Drive-Thru Day. Lot to unpack here. We'll talk about it coming up in three songs on the Tiger. Good morning.

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1: It is Friday. Welcome to the weekend, man. I've never been excited for a weekend. It was a four-day weekend for me because I was at the beach last weekend, so Monday was a vacation day. But, man, happy to be here. Happy for the weekend. Thank you for kicking it off with me. By the way, today is National Drive-Thru Day, and I did not know that they had a day for this. But let's be honest. Drive-thrus have become a part of our lifestyle for decades. I mean, sure, the prices ain't what they used to be because everything is so damn expensive, but when you don't feel like cooking, convenience always wins. Always wins. So today for National Drive-Thru Day, there's a report, and it looked at how long do you wait in the drive-thru at the country's biggest fast food chains. Taco Bell is officially the fastest drive-thru in America for the fifth straight year. So from the time that you pull in, you order on their new AI drive-thru, you drive away. They say that it takes about 4 minutes on average. That is quick. KFC came in second for the fastest drive-thru, followed by, well, we don't have Tim Hortons here, but Arby's made the list, Wendy's, Dunkin', Burger King, McDonald's. Certainly, they're not talking about the one on Government Street by the radio station. You will wait for 40 minutes at that McDonald's. Starbucks made the list for the fastest, and so did Dutch Bros. Now, we've all sat in a Chick-fil-A line that is wrapped around the building into the street. Chick-fil-A ranked the slowest drive-thru, where you spend an average of 7 minutes, and then there's Popeyes and Raising Cane's. 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Dutch Bros and Raising Cane's came in second for the best customer service. Now, on the other end of the list, who do you think got the worst? Our friends over at Popeyes, they just ranked lowest in customer satisfaction. McDonald's wasn't far behind, and neither was Dunkin'. So the question for you, what's your go-to drive-thru, and which one do you think is worth waiting for? Text me, 225-499-1007. Jordan Davis coming up, Luke Combs, Mary Chapin Carpenter on the way, and Kenny Chesney next. Good morning.
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2: Tropical moisture is moving out and the heat is moving back in. Expect partly to mostly sunny skies today with highs around 96, heat index around 108. Tonight, warm and muggy with lows in the upper 70s. The weekend will be hot with heat advisories possible. Temperatures in the mid to upper 90s under mostly sunny skies. Heat index values could exceed 110. It stays generally dry and hot into next week. Upper 90s are forecast Monday and Tuesday with minimal rain chances. I'm meteorologist Dave Baker with your Storm Station forecast. WBRZ Channel 2.

100.7, the Tiger, Luke Bryan, making his way down to Orange Beach tomorrow for his show at the Wharf. I was there last weekend to see Parker McCollum. It is so hot whenever you go to a show at the Wharf. So if you're going this weekend, please hydrate, sunscreen, wear the least amount of clothes as possible if you're going to Luke Bryan at the Wharf at Orange Beach tomorrow. It's just hot. Jimmy Brooks, thank you for kicking off the weekend with me. Our hometown heroes, always looking for your hero. You can nominate yours with Lott Meredith Injury Lawyers at our website right now. Good morning from the Tiger.

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1: If you're a fan of NASCAR or you love NASCAR, they're getting ready to celebrate America's 250th birthday in a pretty cool way. We celebrated that on July the 4th of this year. But this whole year, a lot of people, businesses, organizations, they're celebrating America's 250th all year long, which is fine. Football Hall of Famer Peyton Manning, he is the executive producer. There's this brand new three-part docuseries. They're calling it NASCAR Americana. It's going to come on August the 9th on the USA Network. Listen to this. It's a series, and it takes a deep dive into NASCAR's, incredible history. It starts with its moonshine running roots in the back roads of the South, and it follows NASCAR's evolution into literally one of the biggest sports here in America. And it's not just about racing. It's about the people and the culture

0: NASCAR became woven into the fabric of American life. So in this NASCAR docuseries, they're going to have interviews with some of NASCAR's biggest names like Jeff Gordon, Bubba Wallace, Kurt Busch, many others who have helped shape NASCAR into what it is today. So even if you're not a diehard racing fan or NASCAR fan, to me, it looks like one of these documentaries that tells you a much bigger story than what's actually happening on the track. And if you love American history, sports, or really just a great behind-the-scenes story, NASCAR Americana might be worth adding to your watch list next month. Again, it comes out August 9th on the USA Network. Taylor Swift's new one coming up, Blake Shelton, David Ball on the way. Tucker Wetmore is next. Good morning.
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100.7 The Tiger coming up in about an hour and a few minutes. We've got the Lunchtime Rewind at noon. It is Friday, so we're going to do it right. All throwbacks coming up at noon here on The Tiger. Good morning.

we all know that country music is full. I mean, chock full of songs about beer and whiskey and those wild nights. But for some of country's biggest stars, getting sober changed everything. I'm going to tell you what I'm talking about coming up in three songs. Hang on.

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1: Howdy, welcome into the weekend. We all know that country music has never, not once, been shy about singing praises to a cold beer or a shot of whiskey. It's just a part of our genre's DNA. But behind the scenes, some of country's biggest stars have found that stepping away from alcohol actually helped take their careers to a whole other level. So the website TheBoot.com recently did a story, and they highlighted several country artists whose lives and

0: music have flourished after they have gotten sober. And there's a stacked list. I forgot about some of these people on the list. It includes Trace Adkins, who has been very open about his recovery journey. And then, of course, Keith Urban. Keith Urban credits his sobriety with saving both his career and his marriage, although going through a divorce. But it has nothing to do with his sobriety or lack thereof. Then Tim McGraw said that whenever he gave up alcohol, it gave him more energy. It improved his health. I mean, have you seen the man? Made him a better husband and a better dad to his daughters. Also making the list, Joe Don Rooney from Rascal Flatts, Joe Nichols, Justin Moore recently admitted that he went to a treatment facility for 30 days. You have Walker Hayes on the list, Brantley Gilbert, Charles Kelly from Lady A, and of course, Ashley McBride. This is just a few of them. It's a reminder that while country music songs, yes, we're going to celebrate a wild night out, and the real stories behind the artists are sometimes they talk about overcoming their personal struggles. But many of these artists say that when they got sober, it didn't take away their creativity. If anything, it helped them. It helped them be more clear and healthier and happier, make some of the best music of their careers. If you want to read the story, it's a fantastic write-up. You can read it at theboot.com. John Party coming up. Speaking of Ashley, I'm going to play What If We Don't, Ashley McBride's new one coming up. Shenandoah in the mix and Stella Lefty next.
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12: Hot and humid as we head into the afternoon. Expect mostly sunny skies with temperatures hovering around 96, our heat index around 108. Tonight, warm and muggy as lows drop into the mid to upper 70s. The weekend should remain very hot with heat advisories possible. Temperatures in the mid to upper 90s under mostly sunny skies. Heat index values around 110. It stays generally dry and hot into next week. Upper 90s possible Monday and Tuesday with minimal rain chances. I'm meteorologist Dave Baker with your Storm Station forecast. WBRZ Channel 2.

Totally an Ellis Fella. That's her new one. Love and Life Again, Ella Langley on the Jimmy Brooks Experience. We're giving away a trip today. Tell you the details coming up. Hang on. Well,

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1: All right, so you've heard of our Oh Say Can You Sing contest that we've been doing for about the past month and a half with Locke Meredith Injury Lawyers. And the prize is a trip to Washington, D.C. for one of the biggest celebrations to celebrate America's 250th next month at the National with Luke Bryan and Jason Aldean. John Party will be there, Dylan Scott, Dasha, lots more. This is an incredible trip. So last week we opened up the voting for the Oh Say Can You Sing contest with Locke Meredith Injury Lawyers. And we've counted all the submissions. You have picked a winner. And today, Brittany Rose is going to call that winner and give them the trip. And this trip is awesome. It's to D.C. Airfare, we're going to take care of. We got your hotel room covered. Awesome tickets to the show. Again, to see Jason Aldean, Luke Bryan, John Party, Dylan Scott, Dasha, and more. And it's all covered. So if the phone rings today and it's a weird, rando number, please answer it. I know that they're in a world where there is spam calls every single 5 minutes. I get them, too. Answer the phone today because it might be Brittany Rose calling to tell you if you were one of our finalists that you won the trip to the D.C. So to the D.C. to see.

0: John Party, Jason Aldean, Luke Bryan, Dylan Scott Dasha, so much more at the National on August the 20th. And it was a fantastic contest that we did with Lot Meredith Injury Lawyers and the Tiger. Coming up at noon, it is Friday today. We are kicking off the weekend. Hell, I kicked it off when I woke up this morning, just ready to get it going. So at noon, an hour of all throwbacks. And you know what I do on Friday? I pick every song. They are all upbeat, tempo, music, nothing slow, nothing, no Debbie Downer, no buzzkill music. Coming up from noon to one on the Lunchtime Rewind, powered by Unique Physique. So make a date to join me. Jason Aldean coming up before noon. Faith Hill and Chris Stapleton next.
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100.7 The Tiger. If you love music like Faith Hill, 90s, 80s, early 2000s, man, coming up at noon in a few minutes, the Lunchtime Rewind on Friday. It kills. It eats. I love it. Jerry Reed coming up next hour. Got Alabama, Clem Black, and so much more coming up at noon.

0: 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LA21-12681. 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
1: Howdy, howdy, welcome in. Welcome to the weekend. Thank you for kicking it off with me. Today's featured year, 2004. So we'll go back 22 years, and honestly, y'all, it wasn't that long ago. I feel like if we went back to 04, it would feel familiar. We had cell phones, we had the internet, flat screen TVs were becoming one of the most coveted things that you had to have. You still had to print MapQuest directions if you went anywhere. A dark age, really. But you also had the Motorola Razr. It was about to become the coolest cell phone on earth. You also had the iPhone that did not come until 2007. So the Razr was where it was at in 04. YouTube did not exist. Now, Facebook launched in February of 04, but it was only for college kids with a college email. And we're going to kick off the Lunchtime Rewind like we always do. The Finally Friday song of George Jones. Crank it up.

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0: waiting for her to finish that last note feels like an eternity. Sarah Evans, Suds in the Bucket, song number 2 from our featured year 2004. On today's Lunchtime Rewind, this is 100.7 The Tiger. My name is Jimmy Brooks. Good afternoon. Happy to have you along. Thank you for kicking off the weekend with me. Man, the Lunchtime Rewind, it slaps every Friday. I've got so many awesome songs coming up. Got George Strait coming up. Eddie Rabbit is next. Got the band Alabama, Clint Black. Some throwback Sugarland as we feature the year 2004. 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All right, back in the year 2004, music, country radio, packed. You had Tim McGraw, Kenny Chesney, Toby Keith, Keith Urban, Alan Jackson, Gretchen Wilson, Big and Rich. If you also listen to pop music, of course, Usher, Maroon 5, Avril Lavigne, Alicia Keys, some of the biggest movies in 04, Shrek 2, The Incredibles, Spider-Man 2, National Treasure, and also Harry Potter and The Prisoner. How do you say that place? I'm not even going to say it, but that was number one in the box office, y'all.
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2: Still seeing heavy congestion on I-12 westbound. We've got an accident in the left lane at Airline. Traffic is back to Sherwood Forest. And from Dubin to the 1012, add an extra 13 minutes of drive time. North on Airline from Prairieville to I-12, it's a 21-minute drive. And the entrance ramp from Capital Access to I-110 North is now open.
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24: Hot and humid as we head into the afternoon. Expect mostly sunny skies with temperatures hovering around 96. Our heat index around 108. Tonight, warm and muggy as lows drop into the mid to upper 70s. The weekend should remain very hot with heat advisories possible. Temperatures in the mid to upper 90s under mostly sunny skies. Heat index values around 110. It stays generally dry and hot into next week. Upper 90s possible Monday and Tuesday with minimal rain chances. I'm meteorologist Dave Baker with your Storm Station forecast. WBRZ Channel 2.

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I'm Jimmy Brooks, and we are featuring the year 2004 on TV. Everybody was watching American Idol. The show Lost premiered. You had Desperate Housewives, CSI, Survivor, The Apprentice, and Friends.

is one of my favorites from the band Sugarland down in Mississippi. On today's Lunchtime Rewind, it was from the album Twice the Speed of Life. Today's featured year is 2004. I'm Jimmy Brooks. Good afternoon. Happy Friday. Welcome to the weekend. Before 1 o'clock, man, got Garth coming up, Brooks and Dunn. I've gotten several text requests for the Freeze. And if you don't think a radio station in Baton Rouge is going to play the Freeze, well, sadly mistaken. I'm going to play it for you next. Ronnie Millsap coming up. Something you want to hear, text me, 225-499-1007. Happy to get in the queue for you. 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All right, back in the year 2004, AIM, AIM away messages. I mean, it was serious business when you set your away message, right? Remember that? Okay, so LimeWire and Kazaa. Do you remember getting on these websites to download your MP3s? You probably downloaded enough viruses to

0: keep the computer repair shops in business when we pirated music and illegally downloaded it in 2004 from LimeWire. Flash games ruled the internet. Digital cameras. You went to the station back in the early 2000s, and you went to the Texas Club, and you went to AAA, Element, those places. Baby, you had your digital camera in your pocket. We weren't bringing those disposables. We had our digital Canon cameras in our pockets, and nobody had cloud storage. We didn't know what that was. You either burned a CD, and you hoped that your hard drive survived. Gas was about $1.88 a gallon back in the year 2004. SUVs, this is kind of like the first time we saw them, had Explorers, Tahoes, Yukons, they were everywhere back in over.
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2: Just getting word of a crash involving an overturned truck. It's got the right lane blocked on 190 East just before Scenic Highway. Also, we still have an accident in the left lane, I-12 westbound at Airline. Heading from Jubin to the 1012, it's a 15-minute drive. If you see traffic problems, dial pound 250, keyword Baton Rouge Traffic. I'm Lisa Bakke.
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0: the songs, and the kind of country show that's made for Louisiana Saturday night. 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Cooper Mormon hits the stage at 9. Then, Saturday, August 1st.
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Who doesn't love a podcast with Theo Von? Riley Green was on it recently. A really good interview. I'm going to play you a clip of what Riley Green said, one of the things that bothers him the most. We'll do it in three songs. Here's Riley's new one called Think As You Dream.

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1: 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I can get into those, but I can't just listen, kind of like an audiobook.

0: Well, reading ain't my thing either, but listening to an audio book isn't either. Although I did listen to Bunny Exo's book with her reading it while I was reading it. Anyway, what I want to tell you is that Riley Green was on Theo Von's podcast, and they talked about some extremely pressing issues, if you will. And Riley Green laid his soul bare by saying the one thing that bothers him the most. Check it out.
1: What bothers you, Riley? Because I bet it's a lot.
2: Well, one thing that really bothers me a lot, how do you look at a baby and name it Roger?
1: Yeah.
2: You know what I mean?
1: Yeah.
2: Like, my granddaddy's name was Buford. How did you look at a baby and say, that's Buford?
1: That Buford right there.
2: There's, you know what I mean?
1: But in the South.
2: And then, like, think about you playing with the kid when he's, like, 10, and you're another kid. You're like, Buford, get over here. Like, that's wild.
0: Thank you, Riley and Theo, for tackling that burning question. If you want to see the entire podcast, it's fantastic. Get it wherever you get your podcast, and you can see the clip on Riley's Instagram at Duckman. George Strait coming up, Kane Brown on the way, Tracy Lawrence and Morgan Wallen next. Hang tight.
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11: Hot and humid as we head into the afternoon. Expect mostly sunny skies with temperatures hovering around 96, our heat index around 108. Tonight, warm and muggy as lows drop into the mid to upper 70s. The weekend should remain very hot with heat advisories possible. Temperatures in the mid to upper 90s under mostly sunny skies. Heat index values around 110. It stays generally dry and hot into next week. Upper 90s possible Monday and Tuesday with minimal rain chances. I'm meteorologist Dave Baker with your Storm Station forecast. WBRZ Channel 2.

LSU football coach Lane Kiffin was at SEC Media Days yesterday over in Tampa. And Jacob Hester, who works at our sister station, 104.5 ESPN, got a chance to talk to Lane Kiffin about some credit card stuff. I'm going to play that for you coming up shortly on the Tiger Hang.

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1: SEC Media Days has been going on all week in Tampa, and Matt Moscona has been there. We're going to check in with him shortly for Matt's moment. But yesterday, one of my favorite things that came out of SEC Media Days was when Lane Kiffin was there, and Jacob Hester, who is one of the hosts of the morning show on our sports station, 104.5 ESPN, got a chance to sit down with Lane Kiffin, and please listen to the topic of conversation.
2: Witt taking over responsibility for the Uber Eats bill. Did they get it off of your tab, and now Witt's taking that over?
3: We've had an interesting conversation. So here's what I did just like a month ago. Okay? I went back, and any credit card that I have on any system anywhere, I got rid of and changed.
4: Yep.
3: Because what I found out is the kids now, like, hey, they keep something, and even if you change the card, they still have it in this Apple Pay. They still have it somewhere, right, and it updates to new card.
4: Oh, yeah.
5: Automatically.
3: So
5: automatically.
3: My kids have outsmarted me. And then, impressively, like, all of a sudden, like, it's out now.

0: can't even eat. What are you gonna, you can't do that to a kid.
1: Yeah.
0: So I'm like, Whit, you're probably going to be getting a car. He's like, I heard about it all last night.
2: Hey, but tell Whit, I do know your salary, right? I know
0: this
2: the NIL.
0: True.
2: Deal. You know, I do know it.
3: Has Whit taken over?
4: And by the way, Lane Kiffin, if you were listening, I'm happy to replace any of your children that were on your credit card list, please. If that's what we're doing here, I'm here for it. But you can check out that interview at Jacob Hester 18 on Instagram. Love Lane Kiffin so much. Brittany Rose coming up next with Off the Record. Today is Friday. We've got another second date update around 3:35. We've got our pick three in the 5 o'clock hour. We're going to kick off your weekend again at 5 o'clock with Straight Up 5 o'clock. So much going on this afternoon here on the Tiger. Before I get out of here at 2, I've got Kenny Chesney coming up. Dirk's on the way. Joe Nichols, Ashley Cook. Y'all have a fantastic weekend.
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6: Hey, Jimmy, great to be back from Tampa, where we just wrapped up SEC Football Media Days, and as is customary, the media is invited to vote for the preseason all-conference team and the league champion and order of finish. Now, I'm going to share the info, and I'm not going to bury the lead, okay? The media is picking Georgia to win the SEC and Texas closely behind. So thinking Georgia, Texas in the SEC championship game. The media has Ole Miss third. Oddsmakers out in Vegas, however, have Ole Miss sixth in the SEC. Now, the media there in Hoover picked LSU to finish fifth. So, Georgia, Texas, Ole Miss, Texas A&M, LSU. That's the top five. Bama, six. Oklahoma, Tennessee, that's your top eight. And all eight of those programs think they got a shot to make it to the college football playoff. I'm much higher on Oklahoma than the rest of the media, but I mentioned there's a caveat. So there's roughly 1,000 media members that are credentialed for the SEC Media Days down in Tampa. And every single media member gets a ballot and are invited to fill it out. Well, this year, there were 164 votes. That's it. Meaning of the 1,000 or so credentialed member of the media, only one out of every 10 thereabouts bothered to take time to fill it out, which is why in 34 years of doing this exercise, the media has correctly predicted the conference champion just 10 times. So, sorry, Georgia, it's probably not going to work out for you.
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1: 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LA21-12681. It's 2 o'clock in Tiger Country. Buckle up, y'all. We're live from downtown Baton Rouge. 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
2: Happy Friday to ya. We've been waiting for new Morgan Wallen music. Well, it's finally here, and we're going to be playing the new one for you in the 3 o'clock hour and the 5 o'clock hour today here on Off the Record. Plus, we're going to be calling the Oh Say Can You Sing winner who wins that trip to Washington, D.C. And also, we have another second date update for you in the 3 o'clock hour today. So, a lot of fun things going on this Friday today on Off the Record. But right now, we have some Luke Combs for you back in the

0: Excuse me, this lady has something to say.
1: 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It's finally Friday. 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
1: All right, these national holidays are getting kind of crazy, but you know what? I'm starting to really love them. I used to think this is silly, like National Pencil Day. What does that even mean? But yesterday was National Vanilla Ice Cream Day. I celebrated by eating some Bluebell. Today, actually, National Tequila Day. And while I can't celebrate, you can have an extra tequila drink for me. Send me a picture of it, 225-499-1007. And make sure if you drink, don't drive. Be safe out there while you are celebrating. Maybe after you have your tequila drinks, you can celebrate National Drive-Thru Day as well by getting your favorite greasy food. Mine is always the Jack in the Box egg rolls. Those are my favorite. I've already celebrated today by going through for breakfast for me and baby Colt. But if I were celebrating National Tequila Day, I would also celebrate National Drive-Thru Day by getting those egg rolls from Jack in the Box. So let me know how you're celebrating these two national holidays for today. Send me a text, 225-499-1007. Be safe out there.
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7: Hot and humid as we head into the afternoon. Expect mostly sunny skies with temperatures hovering around 96. Our heat index around 108. Tonight, warm and muggy as lows drop into the mid to upper 70s. The weekend should remain very hot with heat advisories possible. Temperatures in the mid to upper 90s under mostly sunny skies. Heat index values around 110. It stays generally dry and hot into next week. Upper 90s possible Monday and Tuesday with minimal rain chances. I'm meteorologist Dave Baker with your Storm Station forecast. WBRZ Channel 2.

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4: I knew it.

Sarah Brunette on the Tiger. So our Oh Say Can You Sing contest has ended. Voted stopped last night, and we officially have a winner. We are sending one lucky listener and their bestie to Washington, D.C. to celebrate America's 250th birthday. Airfare, hotel stay, and tickets to the show. We'll be giving them a call coming up in about three songs. But right now, John Party boots off on the

0: Hello.
1: Hey, is this April?
0: Yes, it is.
1: Hey, April. It's Brittany Rose with The Tiger. How are you?
0: Hey, girl. I'm good. How are you?
1: I'm doing great. I am so excited to call to tell you that you won our Oh Say Can You Sing contest. So we're sending you and a bestie to Washington, D.C. to celebrate America's 250th birthday. I mean, how amazing is that, right?
0: Oh, my goodness. That's crazy.
1: I know. Who are you going to bring with you?
0: Oh, I don't know yet.
1: Okay.
0: I'm going to have to figure that out.
1: You're going to have to, like, make people do stuff for you in order for them to be like,
0: you know what?
1: You're worthy.
0: You're so right. You're right.
1: Yes.
0: I have to make a list now.
1: I love it. So, girl, the video that you sent in of you singing the national anthem, you were at a game singing. What game were you at and were you nervous?
0: Okay, so I was actually opening up a tournament for a park that I actually coach at. So it was really cool to see everyone because they already knew who I was.
1: Aww.
0: So it was really cool to sing in front of them and for them to get to see that. And, you know, everybody just lost it at the end. So it was a really good time. We all enjoyed it.
1: I can't believe it still. I'm so excited for you. Congratulations. So we're covering airfare, hotel stay, and tickets to the show, April. So I'm pumped for you. Have you ever even been to Washington?
0: No, never.
1: Me neither. Me neither. So you're going to have to take lots of pictures and send them back to us.
0: Yes, I will report back. Don't worry.
2: We got it! The most winners all the time.
0: Awesome!
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4: Yeah.
0: Fueled by Spencer Callahan Injury Lawyers. LA2.

songs and seeing if we can take a dive into his first date with Haley to figure out where he went wrong to why Haley is ghosting him. Possibly even giving Haley a call to see if we can get him that second date with her. But right now, new music from Morgan Wallen, Been By Now on the Tiger.

She's sassy and confident, unique and original. Ain't nothing like her. Off the Record with Brittany Rose is on Baton Rouge's country music station, 100.7 The Tiger.

0: chatting with Eric, and he wrote in telling us about a first date that he went on with a young lady. So, Eric, who did you go on a date with, and how did y'all meet?
1: Yeah, I went on a date with Haley. You know, we met on an app. Okay. And, you know, yeah, I mean, I thought the date went well, but I haven't heard from her.
0: Okay, well, tell us a little bit about the date. What did y'all do?
1: You know, we had drinks, then we got dinner, mm-hmm. and that was really it. And you know, there was a kiss goodbye, and that was it.
0: Okay, so tell us a little bit more about this date. Where did y'all go? What did y'all talk about? Tell us more about the kiss, obviously. We want to hear about that.
1: Yeah, so we got drinks and appetizers at ZZ's, mm-hmm. And that went really well. So we headed to dinner at the Overpass Merchant.
0: Nice.
1: And... yeah, and it was really good. You know, got to check out a few different spots, and the conversation went really well. And then, like I said, I mean, you know, I went in for a quick kiss, then she started to give me a longer kiss back, but then she did pull back sort of suddenly.
0: Okay. Well, look, the fact that she gave you a kiss at all is a great sign, but that she pulled back is kind of like a red flag, but you know what?
1: Right.
0: We can take a deeper dive into that later on this hour for our second date update and kind of figure out maybe why that happened. So I'm going to put you on hold, and we're going to figure that out coming up later on for our second date update, all right?
1: All right.
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3: 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If you're traveling east on I-10, heading from Lobdell out to Ascension Parish, add an extra 20 minutes of drive time. On I-12 East, looking pretty good. From the 1012 to Range, it's an 11-minute drive. If you see traffic problems, dial pound 250, keyword Baton Rouge Traffic. I'm Lisa Bakke.
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24: Hot and humid as we head into the afternoon. Expect mostly sunny skies with temperatures hovering around 96, our heat index around 108. Tonight, warm and muggy as lows drop into the mid to upper 70s. The weekend should remain very hot with heat advisories possible. Temperatures in the mid to upper 90s under mostly sunny skies. Heat index values around 110. It stays generally dry and hot into next week. Upper 90s possible Monday and Tuesday with minimal rain chances. I'm meteorologist Dave Baker with your Storm Station forecast. WBRZ Channel 2.

and taking a deeper dive into his first date with Haley and seeing if we can get Haley on the line to see her side of the story. What happened on that first date as to why she has not been getting back with him for a second date, and hopefully get him that second date with Haley. But right now we have Hardy, Tim McGraw, Morgan Wallen, Eric Church with McArthur on the Tiger. Second date update coming in 3 seconds.

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1: Heavy delays are developing as you make your way from Port Allen to downtown on I-10 East. If you're traveling from Lovedale up to Ascension Parish, add an extra 25 minutes of drive time. Watch for an accident, Essen Lane at United Plaza. Also an accident, O'Neill at Commercial Avenue. If you're traveling on I-12 eastbound from the 1012 to Range, it's a 12-minute drive.
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0: Turn it up. Yay! Fueled by Spencer Callahan Injury Lawyers. LA

So SEC Media Days was this weekend. A lot of the football players were asked, hey, are you an Ella fella? They had to finish the Ella Langley lyrics. Some of them did pretty good. Others, not so much. We're going to talk about it coming up in about three songs. But right now, Luke Combs, Be By You on the Tide.

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1: Ella Langley, Love and Life again on The Tiger. So during SEC Media Week, some football players and even coaches were asked, hey, are you an Ella fella? And I thought that a lot more football players would have done better than they did. So listen to SEC Network's social media post of them asking to finish the lyrics to an Ella Langley song.
2: 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She's from Texas. I could tell by the way she walks around the beach.
3: 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I can tell by the way she moves. Two-stepping around the room.
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1: Okay, so some of them did pretty good. Others, like Lane Kiffin, did not. You heard the interviewer had to kind of feed the lyrics to Lane Kiffin. Yeah, that was him, unfortunately, which is kind of wild to me because I know Lane Kiffin is a music guy, so I would have thought that he would have known the song, but his daughter's boyfriend, Whit Weeks, was also on that video, and he nailed it. So, look, I will take it. I personally am not a fella, but I love me some Ella Langley, and I think they just asked the wrong players and coaches because I feel like there's way more Ella fellas that were at SEC Media Days than that video led on.
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6: The congestion is developing on I-10 eastbound in Port Allen. Watch for construction work going on just before Lobdell and an accident reported on I-10 east.

0: 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If you see traffic problems, dial pound 250, keyword Baton Rouge Traffic. I'm Lisa Bakke.
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6: Overnight tonight, mostly clear with low temperatures going into the middle 70s. Get ready for a hot weekend. Each day looking mostly to partly sunny with high temperatures soaring into the middle 90s. Feels like temperatures should have no problem getting over 100 degrees. A little more than a stray shower or two, but that will be the exception rather than the rule, and carry that same general idea into next week. Just it gets a little bit hotter. High temperatures will actually soar into the upper 90s with increasing humidity, and so feels like temperatures could be as high as 110 degrees on some days. Do expect heat alerts on repeat several days. Josh Eaches with the Storm Station Forecast, WBRZ Channel 2.

0: Hey there, I'm Cody Johnson, and this is my song, Horseback. 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It's about how she took his horse, and the man wants his horse back. It's fun, it's upbeat, and I love it.
1: The Tiger.
0: And a pinch, man, hotter than the red on the cattle brand, cause she's a gold digger with a quick trigger, a cast iron skillet swinging lid flipper.

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1: Casey Musgraves, Dry Spell on 100.7 The Tiger. Safe to say that Megan Moreney is not going through a dry spell. She has several songs out about different guys that she has dated, but the one that's gotten a lot of traction is Who Hurts You? And there's so much speculation that it was about Riley Green, just little lines in the song that pointed directly at him. And she has all but said that, yes, it was Riley Green and put his name in it. She said that was kind of the point. She thought that if she did that, that she wouldn't have to answer all the questions about it, that it would kind of all be answered in the song. And that is just not the case. We want you to name it. Name drop at him, Megan. Well, in a new Cosmo interview, she pretty much did. She has literally said, yeah, like this is about Riley Green. Even she has come out and said that her dad was like, you can't put that out there. And she was like, I've already recorded it. It is what it is. And she said, but thanks for your input. I love this. I kind of love that she's not beating around the bush so much with it. A lot of times people write songs about guys and we have to read between the lines and kind of figure it out on ourselves. This was just pretty much spelt out for us. And I love her honesty with it. Do I love that she called out Riley Green because I love him so much? No. But your honesty, Megan, I can appreciate it.
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2: And we're getting word of an accident in the right lane on I-10 eastbound. It's about 2 miles before the Lobdell exit. So if you're traveling from Gross Tate to the 1012, add an extra 40 minutes of drive time. Watch for an accident, Greenwell Springs at Wax Road, also Jefferson Highway at Office Park Boulevard. If you see traffic problems, dial pound 250, keyword Baton Rouge Traffic. I'm Lisa Bakke.
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LA21-12681. Straight up 5 o'clock in Tiger Country. Traffic's thick. The workday's done. And we're kicking off the drive with a double shot from the king, the legend, George Strait. Whitney Rose is cranking up too.

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1: Straight Up 5 o'clock is on the Tiger. One song wasn't enough. So here's another from the King, George Strait. 100.7 The Tiger.

Straight up 5 o'clock. Back-to-back songs from the king himself, making your drive home oh so much better. Right now we have brand new music from Morgan Wallen. We're actually chatting about this new song coming up in about 3 songs, but right now, Ben by now.

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1: All right, y'all. So excited because Morgan Wallen dropped a brand new song today. If you're like me and you've been waiting for new Morgan Wallen music, today was our day. So he dropped his brand new single, Been By Now, and fans have been counting down ever since he started teasing it on social media. So he even gave it a live debut during his sold-out stadium show in Baltimore last weekend, and the crowd lost it. Yeah, they loved it. So the song is a heartbreak anthem about staying in a relationship that clearly is falling apart, hoping all things will somehow get better. It's a classic Morgan Wallen song, honestly, and has honest lyrics to it. Big chorus and the signature sound that we just can't get enough of. So I've been playing it a couple times today. Been By Now, Morgan Wallen. What are you thinking of the song? Are you loving it? Are you liking it? Are you hating it? Send me a text and let me know. Should we pump it up and play it more than just the two times I did during my show today? Or should we just get rid of it altogether? I personally love it. Send me a text. 225-499-1007.
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2: Congestion as you make your way across the bridge coming into downtown from Port Allen. 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Delays are backing up near the Rama exit. Also, we

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Isn't that right? 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

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Ending the theme with some Pam Tillis, Shake the Sugar Tree.

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1: Carter Faith with Wyatt Flores. Nothing better to do on The Tiger. Y'all, once again, congratulations to April Pravo. She was our Oh Say Can You Sing winner. She sent in a video of her singing the national anthem, and y'all voted, and y'all thought she was the best. So she is heading out to Washington, D.C., her and a bestie, in August to celebrate America's 250th birthday. So congratulations. And that could be you. We constantly are giving away fun trips and meet and greets and things like that. But you got to be a part of our Tiger Text Club as well to know when it's happening. Send Tiger, T-I-G-E-R, to 225-499-1007. And you can be in on the loop of what's going on here in Tiger Country. Plus, y'all, our girl Bree Lynn, she just kind of stays busy, right? She is a girl on the town. I'm so jealous because she just has all the energy. Well, she's heading to the studio at 6 o'clock, and also she is going to be at the Texas Club this Saturday. That's right, this Saturday at the Texas Club. She's going to be there, and she's going to be emceeing for Cooper Mormon. It's going to be a great show, y'all. I've heard great things about him. I've never seen him live in person, but Bree Lynn told me that he puts

0: puts on quite a show and that he is all over TikTok. So get out there to the world famous Texas Club this weekend and say hey to our girl Bree Lynn. Happy Friday to you.
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2: An accident was cleared on I-10 eastbound about 2 miles before Lobdell. And if you're traveling from Gross Tate to the 1012, give it an extra half hour of drive time. Traffic is flowing pretty well on I-12 in both directions. On Bluebonnet, heading from Airline to Highland Road, it's a 12-minute drive. And if you see traffic problems, downtown 250, keyword Baton Rouge traffic. I'm Lisa Bakke.
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7: Overnight tonight, mostly clear with low temperatures going into the middle 70s. Get ready for a hot weekend. Each day looking mostly to partly sunny with high temperatures soaring into the middle 90s. Feels like temperatures should have no problem getting over 100 degrees. A little more than a stray shower or two, but that will be the exception rather than the rule, and carry that same general idea into next week. Just it gets a little bit hotter. High temperatures will actually soar into the upper 90s with increasing humidity, and so feels like temperatures could be as high as 110 degrees on some days. Do expect heat alerts on repeat several days. Josh Eaches with the Storm Station Forecast, WBRZ Channel 2.
8: I knew it, I knew you. 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

0: 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LA21-12681. It's 6 o'clock in Tiger Country. 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
1: Have you ever heard of a little big town called Youngsville? I'm sure you all have. In the Acadiana region, it's near Lafayette. Well, guess what? Little Big Town is going to be coming to Youngsville in a couple of months. I had the chance to sit down with the mayor of Youngsville. This is going to be so exciting. Talking about that in three songs on the Tiger.

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1: Stepping outside of the box for a little bit. Normally, I would have Little Big Town on this interview, but I have Youngsville's mayor, Kim Ritter, telling us all about something exciting coming soon.
2: Yeah, very excited. Little Big Town's coming to the Youngsville Amphitheater. If you haven't heard of Youngsville, it's a great city outside of Lafayette Parish. And our Youngsville Amphitheater, it's recently opened. It is a very unique outdoor venue for Louisiana. And we're excited. We're hosting a upcoming concert that we want to invite everybody to. Little Big Town coming live to the city of Youngsville at the Youngsville Amphitheater.
1: This is crazy. When I lived in Lafayette, I started my radio career in Lafayette. Youngsville was just grass and cane field. And you guys have just grown so much.
2: Yeah, well, that's what's interesting. Little Big Town, we are a little big town. And, you know, it's kind of playing on your point. I mean, everybody knows Boondocks as, you know, one of the greatest hits of Little Big Town. And I'll say this, Youngsville is not the Boondocks anymore, which was once a large cane field. Many people like yourself in Acadiana growing up. Youngsville is now the second largest population in Lafayette Parish, and a lot of residents there that enjoy a great quality of life, parks and rec, great schools, and we'd love to have you guys come check us out at the amphitheater.
1: I love that. So I know what tailgating is like on, say, LSU's campus, Cajun Field. I'm a fellow Raging Cajun, graduated 2013. So what's the tailgating energy compared to if you go to Cajun Field to where you're going to be tailgating for Little Big Town?
2: Yeah, so Youngsville has a great restaurant and bar scene. So this invite is to come spend the night, spend the evening, spend the weekend. We have a lot of great local places in our community. The Youngsville Amphitheater is part of the Youngsville Sports Complex. So a lot of your listeners may know the Youngsville Sports Complex from travel ball teams. In fact, this week we're hosting international teams. We have teams from as far as China, 10-year-olds playing baseball at the Youngsville Sports Complex. So a lot of, you know, your listeners may have had kids that have traveled to Youngsville to play in one of those tournaments. Well, our latest expansion area includes this amphitheater. It's a 46 and a half.

0: half-acre area that the city has developed. And this space as an amphitheater is it's a great addition to the live music scene. So, look, you don't have to be a little big town, biggest fan, if you will. If you are a lover of live music and want to see more live music in outdoor amphitheaters, we no longer have to travel to
1: Woodlands, Texas.
0: Exactly. And then the opposite side, the Gulf Shores area. Yeah, the Wharf. People may have heard of like the Brandon Amphitheater in Mississippi or even further north in Memphis. This is such a cool venue for us to have in South Louisiana that we're exceptionally proud of. It's a little big town this time, but if you want to see live music more in outdoor settings like this, this is the venue that you've got to check out. And because we aim to be a destination for future acts that are routing down the I-10 corridor.
1: I love that. And so if you want to take a short drive, I know because I live there, an hour and 30 minutes tops. And if you want to floor it, you can get there in an hour. It's going to be incredible. Mayor, one more time, Little Big Town, what's the date?
0: Saturday, September 12th, Youngsville Amphitheater, Little Big Town, and the tickets, YoungsvilleSportsComplex.com.
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1: 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These aren't just documents. They're the foundation of your case. Lock and load with LockMeredithLaw.com or call 272-5555. 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
3: Don't let just anyone near your AC unit. I trust Bennett Plumbing, Heating, and Air. Doug Bennett and his team do honest work. They respect your home. 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

posted about 10 minutes-ish ago, I sat down with Youngsville Mayor Ken Ritter, and my Lafayette started coming out. The more I was around him, we stepped outside for just a second. I told him, I said, I can hear my Lafayette accent coming back out. So you're going to have Little Big Town in Youngsville soon, but lots of Texas Club shows as well. Cooper Mormon tomorrow night at the Texas Club.

0: I was raised to be respectful. And then I started doing it to poke fun. So here's the deal. Jimmy Brooks, I will say things like, yes, sir, when he tells me something. Hey, can you do this way? Yes, sir. Then he told me, please stop calling me sir. He goes, stop. Stop calling me sir. Because, I mean, he's my friend. I wouldn't just, you know, and we work together. So there's no need to call him sir. So now at this point, I'm just doing it for the hell of it. I love it. Yesterday, I walked in to tell Brittany Rose something. She was in the middle of a break. And I caught her off guard. She yelled. She screamed. She's like, I think I'm going to go into labor. I'm not meaning to. Maybe I am, just a little bit. No chill here at the radio station. So at this point, and the only reason I'm talking about this is because if you haven't got around to rage baiting someone yet, do it. Please do it. It'll change your life. Because at this point, it went from being respectful with Jimmy Brooks, saying yes, sir, when he tells me to do something. Because of course, yes, sir, I'll do that or I won't do that. To now, I just love it. I love poking fun at him. It is hilarious. So I went online. I'm going to give you some quick things. If you want to take this to your boyfriend or your spouse, your husband, rage bait that man. Here's the question that you're going to ask him. Why are you trying to argue longer than you last? Second question, you sound emotional right now. Third question, act like your hairline and back up. Oh. Whatever makes you feel taller. You look like a rough draft. Do you ever wish your muscles were big like your forehead? Boom! Mic drop on a Friday because I don't care. Rage bait that man or your boss if you're comfortable doing it to your boss like I am.
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0: 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We've had it about a month now. 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It was about 8 o'clock at night. 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Talking about my air conditioner. Dave said, you know what? 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It got up to 85 in our house, and it was like that for days while we were getting quotes. All the companies I ran into, they were trying to upsell me. 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Dave came out. He owns the company, Dave's Heating and Air. He sat down with me. He was real honest about what it would cost. Did not try to upsell me. And guess what? When I texted him and said, hey, I think we're having an issue with our AC. Didn't know my twins left a window open. But when I texted him, immediate customer service. It's like having family come and work on your house. Dave's Heating and Air. Give him a call today.
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overnight tonight, mostly clear with low temperatures going into the middle 70s. Get ready for a hot weekend. Each day looking mostly to partly sunny with high temperatures soaring into the middle 90s. Feels like temperatures should have no problem getting over 100 degrees. A little more than a stray shower or two, but that will be the exception rather than the rule, and carry that same general idea into next week. Just it gets a little bit hotter. High temperatures will actually soar into the upper 90s with increasing humidity, and so feels like temperatures could be as high as 110 degrees on some days. Do expect heat alerts on repeat several days. Josh Eaches with the Storm Station Forecast, WBRZ Channel 2.

if you have no chill like me and you just like messing with people, I'm glad I have that kind of relationship with my boss here at the radio station with Jimmy Brooks, with the Jimmy Brooks Experience. I keep going around calling him sir, and at first it was out of respect, but now I just love pissing him off. I love it. Hope you're having a good Friday and welcome to the weekend. 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